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1: He's a ranch hand in a pinch, man. 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Cause she's a gold digger with a quick trigger. 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Now he's a double wide on the county line. Sipping on a six pack of Lone Star Light. She did him dirty, took him to the clinic.

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4: Your weather forecast from Kix Country. Overnight looks clear. We'll dip down to 60, and then the hot weather is back on Friday. High pressure will be over central Colorado, and that'll hang around through the weekend. Mid-90s and sunny tomorrow. We're in the mid-60s with a few clouds on Friday night, and then we get upper 90s for the high on Saturday and Sunday. It'll stay pretty hot on Sunday. Sunshine for most of the day. Very slim chance of a late-day shower. Mid-90s. For Kix Country, I'm meteorologist Steve Hamilton.
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2: Your weather forecast from Kicks Country. Overnight looks clear. We'll dip down to 60, and then the hot weather is back on Friday. High pressure will be over central Colorado, and that'll hang around through the weekend, mid-90s and sunny tomorrow. We're in the mid-60s with a few clouds on Friday night, and then we get upper 90s for the high on Saturday and sunny. It'll stay pretty hot on Sunday, sunshine for most of the day, very slim chance of a late-day shower, mid-90s. For Kicks Country, I'm meteorologist Steve Hamilton.
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2: Your weather forecast from Kicks Country. Overnight looks clear. We'll dip down to 60, and then the hot weather is back on Friday. High pressure will be over central Colorado, and that'll hang around through the weekend, mid-90s and sunny tomorrow. We're in the mid-60s with a few clouds on Friday night, and then we get upper 90s for the high on Saturday and sunny. It'll stay pretty hot on Sunday. Sunshine for most of the day. Very slim chance of a late-day shower, mid-90s. For Kicks Country, I'm meteorologist Steve Hamilton.
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Dave Moore and friends are right here in Pueblo. And yes, they know where the potholes are. 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
2: Your weather forecast from Kix Country. Overnight looks clear. We'll dip down to 60, and then the hot weather is back on Friday. High pressure will be over central Colorado, and that'll hang around through the weekend. Mid-90s and sunny tomorrow. We're in the mid-60s with a few clouds on Friday night, and then we get upper 90s for the high on Saturday and sunny. It'll stay pretty hot on Sunday, sunshine for most of the day, very slim chance of a late-day shower, mid-90s. For Kix Country, I'm meteorologist Steve Hamilton.
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5: Your weather forecast from Kix Country. Overnight looks clear. We'll dip down to 60, and then the hot weather is back on Friday. High pressure will be over central Colorado, and that'll hang around through the weekend. Mid-90s and sunny tomorrow. We're in the mid-60s with a few clouds on Friday night, and then we get upper 90s for the high on Saturday and Sunday. It'll stay pretty hot on Sunday. Sunshine for most of the day. Very slim chance of a late-day shower. Mid-90s. For Kix Country, I'm meteorologist Steve Hamilton.
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1: Your weather forecast from Kix Country. Overnight looks clear. We'll dip down to 60, and then the hot weather is back on Friday. High pressure will be over central Colorado, and that'll hang around through the weekend. Mid-90s and sunny tomorrow. We're in the mid-60s with a few clouds on Friday night, and then we get upper 90s for the high on Saturday and sunny. It'll stay pretty hot on Sunday. Sunshine for most of the day. Very slim chance of a late-day shower. Mid-90s. For Kix Country, I'm meteorologist Steve Hamilton.
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You should hear her talking to her mama on the phone. 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
5: Here's your weather forecast from Kicks Country. Pretty nice weekend. It will be hot today. Mix of sun and clouds and maybe a shower or thunderstorm kicking in later on today with a little bit of monsoon air getting in. For the overnight hours, just some clouds and we're in the mid-60s. And then sunny most of the day on Sunday, mid-90s for the afternoon high. Just watch out for a slim chance of a late-day shower or thunderstorm. That's your latest forecast from Kicks Country. I'm meteorologist Steve Hamilton.
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4: Here's your weather forecast from Kicks Country. Pretty nice weekend. It will be hot today. Mix of sun and clouds and maybe a shower or thunderstorm kicking in later on today with a little bit of monsoon air getting in. For the overnight hours, just some clouds and we're in the mid-60s. And then sunny most of the day on Sunday, mid-90s for the afternoon high. Just watch out for a slim chance of a late-day shower or thunderstorm. That's your latest forecast from Kicks Country. I'm meteorologist Steve Hamilton.
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3: Here's your weather forecast from Kix Country. Pretty nice weekend. It will be hot today. Mix of sun and clouds and maybe a shower or thunderstorm kicking in later on today with a little bit of monsoon air getting in. For the overnight hours, just some clouds and we're in the mid-60s. And then sunny most of the day on Sunday, mid-90s for the afternoon high. Just watch out for a slim chance of a late-day shower or thunderstorm. That's your latest forecast from Kix Country. I'm meteorologist Steve Hamilton.
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3: Here's your weather forecast from Kix Country. Pretty nice weekend. It will be hot today. Mix of sun and clouds and maybe a shower or thunderstorm kicking in later on today with a little bit of monsoon air getting in. For the overnight hours, just some clouds, and we're in the mid-60s, and then sunny most of the day on Sunday, mid-90s for the afternoon high. Just watch out for a slim chance of a late-day shower or thunderstorm. That's your latest forecast from Kix Country. I'm meteorologist Steve Hamilton.
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2: Here's Kix Country meteorologist Steve Hamilton with the latest Pueblo area forecast.
3: Here's your weather forecast from Kix Country. Pretty nice weekend. It will be hot today. Mix of sun and clouds and maybe a shower or thunderstorm kicking in later on today with a little bit of monsoon air getting in. For the overnight hours, just some clouds and we're in the mid-60s. And then sunny most of the day on Sunday, mid-90s for the afternoon high. Just watch out for a slim chance of a late-day shower or thunderstorm. That's your latest forecast from Kix Country. I'm meteorologist Steve Hamilton.
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4: Here's your weather forecast from Kicks Country. Pretty nice weekend. It will be hot today. Mix of sun and clouds and maybe a shower or thunderstorm kicking in later on today with a little bit of monsoon air getting in. For the overnight hours, just some clouds, and we're in the mid-60s, and then sunny most of the day on Sunday, mid-90s for the afternoon high. Just watch out for a slim chance of a late-day shower or thunderstorm. That's your latest forecast from Kicks Country. I'm meteorologist Steve Hamilton.
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1: Here's your weather forecast from Kix Country. Pretty nice weekend. It will be hot today. Mix of sun and clouds and maybe a shower or thunderstorm kicking in later on today with a little bit of monsoon air getting in. For the overnight hours, just some clouds, and we're in the mid-60s, and then sunny most of the day on Sunday, mid-90s for the afternoon high. Just watch out for a slim chance of a late-day shower or thunderstorm. That's your latest forecast from Kix Country. I'm meteorologist Steve Hamilton.
2: 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Dave Moore and friends are right here in Pueblo. And yes, they know where the potholes are. 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

0: or country am I in?
1: It doesn't matter. It's 5 o'clock somewhere.
0: It's always on 5 in Margaritaville, come to think of it.
1: Yeah, I heard that.
0: You've been there, haven't you?
1: Yes, sir.
0: I've seen your boat there.
1: I've been to Margaritaville a few times.
0: All right. Well, that's good.
1: Stumble my way back.
0: Okay. Well, we just want to make sure you can keep it between the navigational beacons.
1: Between the buoys. I got it.
0: All right. Well, it's 5 o'clock. Let's go somewhere.
1: I'm ready. Crank it up.
0: Let's get out of here.
1: I'm gone.

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5: Here's your weather forecast from Kix Country. Pretty nice weekend. It will be hot today. Mix of sun and clouds and maybe a shower or thunderstorm kicking in later on today with a little bit of monsoon air getting in. For the overnight hours, just some clouds, and we're in the mid-60s, and then sunny most of the day on Sunday, mid-90s for the afternoon high. Just watch out for a slim chance of a late-day shower or thunderstorm. That's your latest forecast from Kix Country. I'm meteorologist Steve Hamilton.
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4: Your Kix Country weather forecast. Keep an eye out for a shower or thunderstorm. A slight possibility for the rest of today will be in the upper 90s. Overnight, a shower possible till about midnight, then just some clouds. We're in the mid-60s. Our Sunday looks good, but it will stay hot. High pressure over the area, mid-90s, and a very slim chance of a late-day thunderstorm. Things look about the same on Monday, maybe a late-day shower. I'm meteorologist Steve Hamilton for Kix Country.
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3: Here's your weather forecast from Kicks Country. Pretty nice weekend. It will be hot today. Mix of sun and clouds and maybe a shower or thunderstorm kicking in later on today with a little bit of monsoon air getting in. For the overnight hours, just some clouds, and we're in the mid-60s, and then sunny most of the day on Sunday, mid-90s for the afternoon high. Just watch out for a slim chance of a late-day shower or thunderstorm. That's your latest forecast from Kicks Country. I'm meteorologist Steve Hamilton.
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4: Here's your weather forecast from Kix Country. Pretty nice weekend. It will be hot today. Mix of sun and clouds and maybe a shower or thunderstorm kicking in later on today with a little bit of monsoon air getting in. For the overnight hours, just some clouds, and we're in the mid-60s, and then sunny most of the day on Sunday, mid-90s for the afternoon high. Just watch out for a slim chance of a late-day shower or thunderstorm. That's your latest forecast from Kix Country. I'm meteorologist Steve Hamilton.
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5: Here's a look at your weather from Kix Country. We're in pretty good shape for the rest of our weekend. Temperatures will stay hot for a while. We do have a slight chance of a shower or thunderstorm overnight, and we're in the mid-60s, a slight chance of a shower Sunday afternoon. Most of the day will be pretty nice, though, fairly hot, mid-90s on the afternoon high. Then a shower may pop up on Sunday night, little bit of that monsoon air getting in, an afternoon shower possible again on Monday. I'm meteorologist Steve Hamilton with your weather from Kix Country.
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